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19: Top stories this hour. More than 70 Labour MPs are calling on Sir Keir Starmer to stand down after a devastating set of election losses last week. Shabana Mahmood, the Home Secretary, is reportedly among those urging the Prime Minister to resign. The PM's future could hinge on a cabinet meeting taking place this morning. Claire Ainslie is the PM's former Director of Policy and is warning against the chaos of a leadership battle.
20: I don't think it is in the country's interests, but what the team at number 10 need to be focused on is ensuring that they get as much support as possible. And crucially, that cabinet meeting tomorrow really needs to be clear about how they are pulling together.
19: The UK Health Security Agency says it's very encouraging that 20 British nationals self-isolating in a UK hospital are asymptomatic and testing negative for hantavirus. The head of the World Health Organization says it's not another COVID. The US president says the ceasefire with Iran is very fragile after rejecting the latest set of peace proposals put forward by Tehran. Donald Trump's expected to use a trip to China this week to urge President Xi Jinping to put pressure on Iran. There are concerns that some kitchen worktops could be leaving those who install them with a fatal lung disease. Australia has become the first country to ban quartz worktops after a surge in cases of silicosis. In sport, and Tottenham are now 2 points clear of the Premier League's relegation zone after they drew 1-1 with Leeds United. Matthias Tell put the hosts in front, but then gave away a penalty that was scored by Dominic Calvert-Lewin. Boss Roberto De Zerbi says they can take a lot of positives from the game.
1: We play a good game, not great, but Leeds played a good game. We showed the right spirit, everyone. I'm happy for the attitude, I'm happy for the behavior, for the mentality, but we know and we move on.
19: And Britain's driving test booking rules are changing from today. Only learners are now allowed to book and manage tests. From Sky News, I'm Stevie Shillinglaw.

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18: The top stories this hour. The Home Secretary is reportedly among those calling for the Prime Minister to consider his position. Four junior members of government have quit, calling on Sir Keir Starmer to resign. More than 70 MPs from his own party also say they want him to step aside following last week's election results. Yesterday, the Prime Minister was defiant, promising to prove his doubters wrong. Labour peer Baroness Hazarika thinks he should go.
19: With a really, really heavy heart. I'm not saying that changing the leader will guarantee that Labour can turn things around, but I think it could give Labour a better shot.
18: The Home Office hasn't commented. None of the 20 British people who've returned from a hantavirus-hit cruise ship are showing symptoms of the disease. An official from the UK Health Security Agency says none of the people in isolation at a hospital on the Wirral have tested positive for the virus. there are fresh fears that the conflict between the US and Iran is at a stalemate. President Donald Trump claims the current ceasefire is on life support. Britain's driving test booking rules are changing from today. Only learners are now allowed to book and manage tests. The DVSA hopes the move will crack down on bots and black market resales as average waiting times rise above 22 weeks. Hull City kept their hopes of championship promotion alive after getting past Millwall in their playoff semi-final. Second-half goals from Mo Bellumi and Joe Geldhart secured them a 2-0 win at the Den. And captain Louis Coyle tells us it's a great achievement.
20: We've grafted all year to put ourselves in this position, and it wasn't just a case of us making up the playoffs. We fully believed going into the two legs against a very, very good Millwall side that we could come out on top. Again, the game at home, a little bit cagey. And then we come here today, and what a fantastic performance from the lads. So professional.
18: And Tottenham missed a chance to take a big step towards Premier League safety as they were held to a 1-1 draw by Leeds United. Spurs sit 2 points clear of West Ham with two games each left to play. From Sky News, I'm Stevie Shillinglaw.
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18: Top stories this hour. The Home Secretary is reportedly among those calling on the Prime Minister to resign. Sources say Shabana Mahmood is urging Sir Keir Starmer to step down following a disappointing set of election results. More than 70 of his own MPs have publicly called for him to step aside. Yesterday he said he would stay in post and prove his doubters wrong. Our deputy political editor Sam Coates says this is a notable development.
19: The fact that she has decided to be amongst those leading the cabinet charge saying that Keir Starmer's time is basically up in number 10 is hugely, hugely significant.
18: The UK Health Security Agency says it's very encouraging that 20 British nationals self-isolating in a UK hospital are asymptomatic and testing negative for hantavirus. The head of the World Health Organization says it's not another COVID. The US president says the ceasefire with Iran is very fragile after rejecting the latest set of peace proposals put forward by Tehran. Donald Trump's expected to use a trip to China later this week to urge President Xi Jinping to put pressure on Iran. A man's been charged with 5 counts of attempted murder after a car hit pedestrians in Nottinghamshire. One person remains in a life-threatening condition following the collision in Arnold in the early hours of Saturday morning. Tottenham missed a chance to take a big step towards Premier League safety as they were held to a 1-1 draw by Leeds United. Matthias Tell put the hosts ahead in North London, but he later conceded a penalty that Dominic Calvert-Lewin converted. Spurs sit 2 points clear of West Ham, and boss Roberto De Zerbi says it's still another step towards their survival target.
20: When you fight for the relegation, you have to stay stronger, not with the legs, but with the head, and to push until the end. And also, if we win today, it's not finished yet. Eh?
18: 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Only learners are now allowed to book and manage tests. From Sky News, I'm Stevie Shillinglaw.

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11: The top stories this hour. The Prime Minister will chair a cabinet meeting later this morning as more than 70 Labour MPs call for his resignation. Sir Keir Starmer is under increasing pressure to quit after a bruising set of election results last week. It's reported Home Secretary Shabana Mahmood is among those urging the PM to go after yesterday's reset speech failed to win over critics. Labour MP Charlotte Nicholls thinks the PM should put the country first.
12: What he hasn't had is the amount of domestic grip that is needed. A lot of us have had some misgivings for a while. We have wanted to give him that benefit of the doubt, but we have reached a point where actually the risk of him continuing in post is, I think, greater than the risk of him going.
11: None of the 20 British people who've returned to the UK from a cruise at the centre of a hantavirus outbreak are showing any symptoms of the virus. They're being monitored in a hospital on the Wirral, along with a German national and a passenger from Japan. The UK and France will co-host a meeting of 40 defence ministers later, as efforts to reopen the Strait of Hormuz continue. It comes as both Washington and Tehran rejected each other's peace proposals. Retail sales fell sharply in April as weak consumer confidence and the timing of Easter hit spending. Figures from the British Retail Consortium show sales down 3% compared with a year ago. Hull City kept their Premier League promotion hopes alive with a 2-0 win at Millwall in their Championship playoff semi. Boss Sergei Yakirovich felt his side were deserving of the victory.
13: Great feeling, amazing feeling. We were fantastic today because we knew today they will start very strong in the game, but we respond very well and we go to Wembley.
11: They will face either Southampton or Middlesbrough at Wembley. And Tottenham missed the chance to take a big step towards Premier League safety as they were held to a 1-1 draw by Leeds United. Spurs sit 2 points clear of West Ham with 2 games each left to play. From Sky News, I'm Stevie Shillinglaw.

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5: Mr. Men, Little Miss are back in Happy Meal and they're off on a road trip. 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Laugh all the way there with Mr. Tickle or make up an adventure all of their own. On this road trip, anything's possible. Some fun, some food, it's all inside this Happy Meal. 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
6: Unexpected item in bagging area. Oh, I'm sorry. Did you have somewhere you needed to be? Just pick that item back up and give it another scan. Unexpected item in bagging area. Nope. Try again. And would you look at that? 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
7: When you're done with slow checkouts, get straight to the good bit. 12. 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
8: It was just another day, a familiar drive through familiar country. But then, just around the corner, came the unexpected. 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The scary thing is, he didn't even realize driving even a little too fast for the situation is a major cause of collisions, especially on country roads where you don't know what's around the corner. Think, don't let your speed creep.
9: 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The news is next.
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14: Top stories this hour. The Prime Minister will chair a cabinet meeting later as more than 70 Labour MPs call for his resignation. Sir Keir Starmer's under increasing pressure to quit after a bruising set of election results last week. It's reported the Home Secretary Shabana Mahmood's among those urging him to go after his speech yesterday failed to win over critics. Here's Labour MP Charlotte Nicholls.
15: What he hasn't had is the amount of domestic grip that is needed. A lot of us have had some misgivings for a while. We have wanted to give him that benefit of the doubt, but we have reached a point where actually the risk of him continuing in post is, I think, greater than the risk of him going.
14: The UK Health Security Agency says 20 British nationals caught up in a hantavirus outbreak aren't showing symptoms and are testing negative. They're isolating at a hospital on the Wirral. The UK and France will co-host a meeting involving 40 defence ministers later as efforts to reopen the Strait of Hormuz continue. Washington and Tehran both rejected each other's latest peace proposals. Sport: Tottenham have missed a chance to take a big step towards Premier League safety as they were held to a 1-1 draw by Leeds United. Spurs are now 2 points above third from bottom West Ham with 2 games left. And the winners of this year's King Trust Awards are telling us their lives have been changed by the charity. The King and Queen led the celebrations in London last night. Our senior reporter Claire Bode was there for us.
16: All evening, the stories of incredible young people making positive changes in their local communities have taken centre stage in front of a packed out Royal Albert Hall. This includes Dan, who turned to the King's Trust to help him launch his own production company. He told us how he felt when he got to chat to the King.
17: I just said, oh, hello, yeah, I run a video production company. It wasn't too crazy, but he was just like, he was sweet and wholesome and he was encouraging. He said, like, hopefully we'll get a return on our investment. I was like, I'm sure you will. Yeah, no, he was sweet.
16: Tonight's event also helped mark 50 years of the King's Trust charity, who provides support and training to young people across the country.
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14: A mix of sunshine and showers again today across the UK, with highs at around 16 Celsius. That's the latest. I'm Becky Cahill.
13: And now, more of...

Cole and the Gang, playing on Greatest Hits Radio 80s. Start your day with the biggest songs from the decade that had it all. Good morning, this is Andy Golding with Eddie Grant, Blondie, George Michael on the way. On the 12th of May, today is National Limerick Day. Would you like an 80s limerick? What about this one then? Back in the 80s, we dance to Madonna and Prince in a trance, while Duran Duran played loud and Wham! Thrilled the crowd as Bon Jovi gave love songs a chance. What do you think about that? Amazing what you can do with AI. None of that in the 80s. Here's Eddie Grant, Electric Avenue.

0: 'cause I gotta have faith. I gotta have faith. Because I gotta have faith. I can see him now leaning on the jukebox. George Michael's Faith playing on Greatest Hits Radio 80s. More icons on the way from the decade that had it all. Prince and Duran Duran soon.
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0: So tomorrow there is another chance to win life-changing money. 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It's over 18s only and lines close at 5 o'clock tomorrow, 5 p.m. tomorrow. Then one person will win the lot. All you need to do is answer the call. The cash is yours. Gets paid straight into your bank account after the call. 325 grand. Once again, for your chance to win, text cash to 61054. Good luck.
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18: Slow this Tuesday morning in Manchester. As at East on the M62, not being helped by a breakdown. Closing lane between Junction 18 for the M66 at the Symister Island to Junction 19 for Heywood, and care needed in Leicestershire. As at North on the M1. Broken down lorry closing lane just north of the M69 at Junction 21. No change in Gwynedd for the A496. Still closed investigation work on yesterday's accident near the Halfway House Hotel in Bonthy. And in Harrow in London, Roxeth Hill, the A4005 is closed from a burst water main.
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0: Roger Moore as Bond in A View to a Kill. He was 57 when they made that film. The oldest person to play Bond on the big screen. Duran Duran playing on Greatest Hits Radio 80s with Mike Oldfield and the Travelling Wilburys after the latest headlines now.
1: Prime Minister will chair a cabinet meeting later as more than 70 Labour MPs call for his resignation. Keir Starmer's under increasing pressure to quit after a bruising set of election results last week. The UK Health Security Agency says 20 British nationals caught up in a hantavirus outbreak aren't showing symptoms and are testing negative. They're isolating at a hospital on the Wirral after arriving.

0: His tour picks up in July. If you want to see Nick Kershaw live, won't let the sun go down on Greatest Hits Radio 80s. Currently on tour, Paul Young. You can catch him in Redditch tonight at the Palace Theatre. Majeur is in Birmingham. Christopher Cross in the UK playing Southend tonight. And from the stage to the small screen, it's time for some 80s TV trivia. This week, it's all about locations of famous 80s TV shows. I'll give you the TV show. All you need to do is guess where it was set or where it was filmed. Today's definitely where it was filmed. Where it was set. We're talking about the 80s TV drama Tenko. Do you remember Tenko? Where was it set? We are looking for the country of the setting of Tenko. Just for fun, we'll find out if you're right before 8 o'clock.
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12: Long delays now as you head north on the M3. All traffic being held following an accident just prior to the M25 interchange at Junction 2. And a travel time at least half an hour clockwise on the M25 due to a breakdown on the Q2 bridge, which has closed the exit slip road to Dartford at Junction 1A, with queues all the way back towards Junction 30 for Lakeside. It's queuing in Essex from the M11 at Junction 5 for Loughton due to an accident blocking Chigwell Lane. And slow now in Cambridgeshire as you head south on the A1. An accident closing two lanes between Junction 16 for Yaxley and 15 for Sawtree.
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0: Good morning. Greatest Hits Radio 80s. Playing you the biggest songs from the decade that had it all. Erasure and Cyndi Lauper on the way after 8 o'clock. Let me give you the answer to our TV trivia. We do this every morning around this time just to get the old grey matter ticking over. The questions this week are all about TV shows locations. So this morning I asked you, the 80s TV drama Tenko was set where? Do you remember Tenko? Incredible series featuring the Stephanies, Stephanie Cole, Stephanie Beecham. There's about 30 episodes, I think, they made. It was set in a prisoner of war camp, a Japanese prisoner of war camp in Singapore. Singapore was what you were looking for. In 1942 was the year. An extra bonus point if you got that one as well. So Singapore was the answer. That's where Tenko was set. More TV trivia tomorrow morning, just after 7:30.
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12: The top stories this hour. Not even 2 years after a landslide victory took Sir Keir Starmer into Downing Street, he's now facing the biggest leadership crisis of his premiership. There are calls from more than 70 of the Prime Minister's own MPs for him to resign following Labour's disastrous election results last week. Sir Keir is to chair a cabinet meeting this morning. Culture Secretary Lisa Nandy is among those still backing him.
13: Going forwards, what you're going to see from this Labour government is a Prime Minister who will go out and wear his heart on his sleeve, who will show that he is prepared to go out and fight any system that stands in the way of making people's lives better.
12: Meanwhile, there'll be a vote later to see who'll become the First Minister of Wales. Rhianap Yorwerth, the leader of Plaid Cymru, is expected to get the job. Greens leader Zach Polanski has admitted he might not have paid the correct council tax whilst living on a houseboat in East London. A party spokesperson says the situation was an unintentional mistake and he'd immediately taken the steps to pay any tax owed. Passengers from the Hantavirus cruise ship will stay at hospital on the Wirral while they have health assessments. They're being asked to isolate. Rules for booking driving tests are changing today because of fears bots are creating huge backlogs. From now on, only learners will be allowed to book and manage tests. And the King and Queen have led celebrations at the annual King's Trust Awards. Our reporter Claire Bode was in London for us last night.
14: All evening, the stories of incredible young people making positive changes in their local communities have taken centre stage in front of a packed out Royal Albert Hall. This includes Dan, who turned to the King's Trust to help him launch his own production company. He told us how he felt when he got to chat to the King.
15: It was just like, it was sweet and wholesome and he was encouraging. He said, like, hopefully we're getting a return on our investment. I was like, I'm sure you will. Yeah, no, he was sweet.
14: Tonight's event also helped mark 50 years of the King's Trust charity, who provides support and training to young people across the country.
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12: A mix of sunshine and showers again today across the UK with highs at around 16 Celsius. That's the latest. I'm Becky Cahill.
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across the UK on DAB, on your smart speaker, on the Rayo app, playing you the biggest songs from the decade that had it all. Just like that, from Erasure, with Cyndi Lauper, Billy Joel, Michael Jackson on the way on Greatest Hits Radio 80s. It is Tuesday, the 12th of May. It's National Limerick Day today. So here is an 80s limerick. You know a limerick? It goes da da da da da da da da da da da da. That's not the lyric, by the way. If that was the lyric, it'd be pretty terrible. It's an 80s lyric. Okay, here we go. See what you think about this. Back in the 80s, we'd dance to Madonna and Prince in a trance, while Duran Duran played loud and Wham thrilled the crowd as Bon Jovi gave love songs a chance. What do you think? That 80s limerick. ChatGPT. Couldn't have written a lyric like that in the 80s, could we? No. So we didn't have ChatGPT. This is Greatest Hits Radio 80s, Cyndi Lauper.

0: Jacko and Macca having a row about a girl. I don't think either of them wanted, to be honest with you. The girl is mine. Playing on Greatest Hits Radio 80s. This is Andy Goulding starting your day with the biggest songs from the 80s, just the best from the decade that had it all. We start for Potmaster at 10:30 with Ken Bruce. Steve Kay takes you through the day. Steve's here from 11. Joe Russell from 3. And it's Madonna in a moment.
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0: So tomorrow there is another chance to win life-changing money. 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It's over 18s only and lines close at 5 o'clock tomorrow, 5pm tomorrow. 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All you need to do is answer the call. The cash is yours. 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
19: Longkeys and Carmarthen shattered west on the A48. An accident closing the carriageway between the Cross Hands roundabout and the Forgaspill turnoff. And Longkeys and Cambridgeshire shattered south on the A1. An overturned trailer closing three lanes between junction 16 for Yaxley and 15 for Sawtrey. A half an hour travel time heading clockwise on the M25. A breakdown on the QE2 bridge closing the exit slip road to Dartford at junction 1A. And Longlays northbound on the M3. An accident still closing three lanes just prior to the M25 at junction 2.
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0: Go West. On Greatest Hits Radio 80s, it's going to be a busy autumn for Peter Cox from Go West. Takes up his tour in September, October, November. He's everywhere, from Sale to Salisbury to Glasgow to New Brighton. Everywhere. Some of our favourite 80s acts on tour at the minute include Majur. Majur is in Birmingham tonight. Paul Young is in Redditch at the Palace Theatre. And Christopher Cross is in the UK. Catch the wonderful yacht rock vocals of Christopher Cross in Southend tonight. And it's Level 42 in a moment. It's the title track to their seventh studio album.
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12: Mr. Men Little Miss are back in Happy Meal and they're off on a road trip. 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Some fun, some food, it's all inside this Happy Meal. Until the 8th of June from 11 a.m. Includes one pre-selected book or toy while stocks last, subject to availability.
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14: Slow down in Lancashire, north on the M6. It's partially blocked to junction 28 for Leyland. And Lonk is heading out of Peterborough this morning. You should south on the A1. An overturned trailer closing three lanes between junction 16 for Yaxley and 15 for Sawtrey. Long delays in Berkshire now, as you're east on the M4. An accident has closed two lanes between junction 14 for Hungerford and 13 for Newbury. And so length delays northbound on the M3. An accident closing three lanes just prior to the M25 at junction 2, with queues back towards Lightwater at junction 3.
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0: Good morning, this is Greatest Hits Radio 80s. Starting your day with the biggest songs from the decade that had it all. And tomorrow, you could be ending your day with £325,000 in your bank account. Yes, your chance to win more life-changing money tomorrow. Details of that on the way after the news at 9. And I'll play you a song that has this lyric. Let me see if you can guess the song. The lyric challenge today, the line is, "Stop apologising for the things you've never done." Any ideas which song it is? It'll be the very first song I play after 9. Here's the lyric again. Stop apologising for the things you've never done. Any ideas what it is?
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11: How would you describe McCain Vibes?
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18: Top stories this hour. The Prime Minister's meeting his top team this morning for a cabinet meeting crucial to his future. Some of his ministers want him to quit, so others are reportedly preparing to tell Sir Keir Starmer to lay out a plan for leaving. 74 of his MPs no longer think he's up to the job following Labour's disastrous election results last week. Chief Secretary to the PM, Darren Jones, has been choosing his words carefully.
19: Colleagues are asking the Prime Minister to consider different options in the future, and as I say, he rightfully is listening to them. It'd be wrong if he wasn't. wasn't listening to them. Look, I'm not going to get ahead of any decision that the Prime Minister may or may not take. He was very clear yesterday that he will not be walking away.
18: The UK Health Security Agency says 20 British nationals caught up in a hantavirus outbreak aren't showing symptoms and are testing negative. They're isolating at a hospital on the Wirral. A man's been charged after a fire at a former synagogue in East London. The 45-year-old's accused of arson with intent to endanger life in Tower Hamlets a week ago. From today, only learners are able to book a car driving test in Great Britain. It's hoped it'll make it harder for bots to quickly snap up slots. And a star-studded event has been honouring Great Britain's young people for the annual King's Trust Awards. The King and Queen led celebrations at the Royal Albert Hall last night. Our reporter Claire Bode was there for us.
14: Well, it's been nothing short of an incredible night. All evening, we've been hearing the stories of an incredible group of young people making a difference in their local communities. This includes Shauna, who, after growing up with experience in the care system, now runs a therapy hub to help people come to terms with trauma. She told us she still can't believe it.
20: I found out on Fern Cotton's Happy Place, and it was one of them things where you just think, are you sure it's me? Have you got the right person? 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
18: A mix of sunshine and showers again today across the UK with highs at around 16 Celsius. That's the latest. I'm Becky Cahill.
17: And now more of The Decade That Had It All. 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

Good morning. Greatest Hits Radio 80s playing you The Jam with A Town Called Malice. That was the answer to the lyric challenge, by the way, just before 9 o'clock. I gave you the line, stop apologising for the things you've never done. Easy one today. That was so easy. Town Called Malice. Another lyric challenge, 5 to 9 tomorrow on Greatest Hits Radio 80s. Word tomorrow. You could also win £325,000. Grab your phone. I'll tell you how you can win after Shannon, Let the Music Play, Spandau Ballet, and this from Ashford and Simpson. Now it's

0: miracle song from Shannon. This is Greatest Hits Radio 80s. Lining up some big ones on the way from the likes of Fleetwood Mac and the Fine Young Cannibals. And talking about big ones, it's big money coming your way tomorrow.
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0: 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It's over 18s only and lines close at 5 o'clock tomorrow, 5pm tomorrow. 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All you need to do is answer the call. The cash is yours. Gets paid straight into your bank account after the call. 325 grand. 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
18: Looking very slow now, heading into Leeds, Ash West on the M621. An accident has closed the lane just prior to Junction 4 for the Hunslet distributor. And here's in Warwickshire, Ash North on the M6. That's now partially blocked just north of Coventry in the A444 at Junction 3. Severe delays northbound on the M3. A lane still out there just prior to the M25 at Junction 2 with queues back towards Junction 4. And length delays in Devon this morning, heading through Newton Abbott, as the A380 South Devon Highway remains closed from this morning's accident, as with the Torquay Road and the Pennon Roundabout.
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It's the Fleetwood Mac song that Lindsey Buckingham describes as, and I quote, "It is a lustful mid to up-tempo number featuring love grunts." Well, you can't go wrong with that one, can you? Really, can't really disagree, can you? Fleetwood Mac with Big Love on Greatest Hits Radio 80s. Playing you even more from the decade that had it all. Yaz plays after Open Your Heart. He's the Human League.

0: summer of 1988, what were you doing? Where were you holidaying? I was in a caravan in North Wales for most of it. Wherever you were, whatever you were doing, that song would be the soundtrack to it, because the summer of 1988, there was no escape from Yaz and The Only Way's Up. 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
19: Long lay guys in Suffolk, heading out at Ipswich now, west on the A14. An accident partially blocking the westbound carriageway from Junction 54 for Sporton to Junction 53 for the White House interchange. And so long delays in Berkshire, as you'd east on the M4. An accident still closing lane just prior to Junction 13 for Newbury. As are our northbound on the M3, a lane still out from this morning's accident, just prior to the M25 at Junction 2. And long delays as you'd north on the A380 South Devon Highway through Newton Abbott. That's closed approaching the Torquay Road at the Penn Inn roundabout.
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0: 8's greatest hits, Radio 80s, playing the biggest songs from the decade that had it all. This is Andy back tomorrow from 6 to start your day with just the best from the 80s. After 11, Steve Kay takes you through the day. Joe Russell from 3 this afternoon. Don't forget, we'll stop for Potmaster at 10:30 with Ken. So there's plenty of time to get the kettle on and Survivor's Eye of the Tiger after the news at 10.
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13: Top stories this hour. It is make or break time for the Prime Minister as he tries to save his job in the face of growing calls to resign. So far, at least 74 of his own MPs have told him to go, and now Government Minister Miatta Farnbullah has stepped down. Sir Keir Starmer's facing his top team in a cabinet meeting this morning. Culture Secretary Lisa Nandy is still backing him.
14: Going forwards, what you're going to see from this Labour government is a Prime Minister who will go out and wear his heart on his sleeve, who will show that he is prepared to go out and fight any system that stands in the way of making people's lives better.
13: Meanwhile, there'll be a vote today to see who'll become the First Minister of Wales. Rhun ap Iorwerth, the leader of Plaid Cymru, is expected to get the job. Greens leader Zach Polanski has admitted he may not have paid the correct council tax whilst living on a houseboat in East London. A party spokesperson says the situation was an unintentional mistake and that he'd immediately taken steps to pay any tax owed. Passengers from the Hantavirus cruise ship will stay at a hospital on the Wirral whilst they have health assessments. They're being asked to isolate. Rules for booking driving tests are changing today because of fears bots are creating huge backlogs. From now on, only learners are allowed to book and manage tests. And the King and Queen have led celebrations at the annual King's Trust Awards. Our reporter Claire Bode was in London for us last night.
15: All evening, the stories of incredible young people making positive changes in their local communities have taken centre stage in front of a packed-out Royal Albert Hall. This includes Dan, who turned to the King's Trust to help him launch his own production company. 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
16: It was just like, it was sweet and wholesome and it was encouraging. 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I was like, I'm sure you will. Yeah, no, he was sweet.
15: Tonight's event also helped mark 50 years of the King's Trust charity, who provides support and training to young people across the country.
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13: A mix of sunshine and showers again today across the UK, with highs at around 16 Celsius. That's the latest. I'm Becky Cahill.

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0: Manchester next, and it's Alex Hamilton who's there. Hi, Alex.
1: Hi, Ken. Yeah, how are you?
0: Good, thank you. How are you?
1: Yeah, tip-top, thanks, pal. How are you?
0: Yeah, pleased to hear. Are you working today, or what?
1: As always, yes. Us ordinary folk have to.
0: Yeah, what do you do?
1: I've got a camper van hire business based in Manchester. That's vdubline.com. And also a contract hire and leasing company, Diamond Contract Hire.
0: Oh, wow. Lots of camper vans going out these days, are there?
1: Yeah, it's the season kind of started about 4 or 5 weeks ago. So, yeah, everything's busy at the moment.
0: Ah, good for you. That's the way you like it. And the rest of the time, your spare time, how do you use that?
1: Oh, usual stuff, really. Travel, reading, walking, skiing alike as well, and looking after our grandchildren, Dorothy and Albert, who's fabulous. 7 weeks old.
0: Oh, that's good, eh? Having fun?
1: Absolutely.
0: Oh, great. And the music? What is your taste?
1: Rock again. Everything from DC to ZZ Top and everything in between.
0: Okay, right. Let's see if we've got something nice for you here. First, the bonus questions. The universe... or the classics? There's a choice. The universe or the classics?
1: Let's go with the classics, see what they are.
0: Yeah, who knows? The classics it is, though, for you. And your target is 15 points, as scored by Dave today. So that's it. We wish you the best of luck with that, Alex. And here they come. In the late 70s, Video Killed the Radio Star was the number one debut hit for which chart act?
1: The Buggles.
0: That's correct. 3 points. Leanne Rimes reached number one in 2000 with a song called Can't Fight... What?
1: This Love?
0: Not This Love, I'm afraid. It's Can't Fight the Moonlight. That's all.
1: Ah.
0: Okay, here's a bonus question coming now. The classics in 1987, this song called Beethoven, brackets I Love to Listen To, was one of well over a dozen hits in that decade. For which duo?

0: great song. Kim Wilde. Oh, with Ricky and Marty. Kids in America.
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21: The top stories this hour. The Prime Minister's resisting mounting calls for him to quit, telling his cabinet a leadership challenge has not been triggered. So far, around 80 of Sir Keir Starmer's own MPs have withdrawn support for him following Labour's disastrous election results last week. Miatta Farnbulla has stepped down as Communities Minister. Chief Secretary to the PM, Darren Jones, has been choosing his words carefully this morning.
22: Colleagues are
1: asking the Prime Minister to consider different options in the future. And as I say, he rightfully is listening to them. It'd be wrong if he wasn't listening to them. Look, I'm not going to get ahead of any decision that the Prime Minister may or may not take. He was very clear yesterday that he will not be walking away.
21: Meanwhile, the pound has weakened further as political instability continues. Sterling fell against the US dollar and the euro. UK long-term borrowing costs have surged higher as well. The UK Health Security Agency says 20 British nationals caught up in a hantavirus outbreak aren't showing symptoms and are testing negative. They're isolating at the moment at a hospital on the Wirral. From today, only learners are able to book a car driving test in Great Britain. It's hoped that'll make it harder for bots to snap up slots and sell them for profit. And a star-studded event has been honouring Great Britain's young people for the annual King's Trust Awards. The King and Queen led celebrations at the Royal Albert Hall last night. Our reporter Claire Bode was there for us.
19: Well, it's been nothing short of an incredible night. All evening, we've been hearing the stories of an incredible group of young people making a difference in their local communities. This includes Shauna, who, after growing up with experience in the care system, now runs a therapy hub to help people come to terms with trauma. She told us she still can't believe it.
20: I found out on Fern Cotton's Happy Place, and it was one of them things where you just think, are you sure it's me? Have you got the right person? Because these things don't usually happen to people like me, so it's taken a minute to really sink in that actually I am the winner.
19: Well as celebrating some amazing individuals, tonight's events also marked 50 years since the charity started.
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21: A mix of sunshine and showers again today across the UK with highs at around 16 Celsius. That's the latest. I'm Becky Cahill.
16: And now more of The Decade That Had It All. Across the UK,

Now, there's a song that only became a hit upon its third release after being a success in the US. It became a top five in the UK back in 1988. Very good morning, Steve Kay here. Hope your day is going well so far as the 80s hits roll on. Love is a Stranger.

0: Kenny Loggins, Footloose on Greatest Hits Radio 80s. Hang on for Billy Idol, White Wedding, and Madonna, Like a Prayer, just ahead. But now...
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Nice day for a white wedding. Oh, sure it is. It's Billy Idol on Greatest Hits Radio 80s. This is Steve Kay playing these wonderful songs right across the UK on DAB, on your smart speaker, and of course, on rail. Now, it's Bananarama. Now, what was her name? Anyone? Oh, yes. Venus.

0: I love rock and roll and pop and soul and country and jazz and everything else in between. That is Joan Jett and the Blackhearts on Greatest Hits Radio 80s. Are you ready to head down under? An Australian band who are mental as anything. 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

0: 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This is Steve Kay here, lining up another hour of brilliant 80s songs to come. We'll kick it off with INXS, Need You Tonight, and Daryl Hall and John Oates, Private Eyes.
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12: It was just another day, a familiar drive through familiar country. 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
15: Top stories this hour. Sir Keir Starmer is resisting calls to quit following a crucial cabinet meeting this morning. The Prime Minister's told his top team it's time to get on with governing the country. Our political correspondent Tom Claiborne has more.
16: Well, over 70 of Keir's own MPs have publicly told him that the gig's up.
7: following terrible election results for Labour and Starmer's so-called reset speech failing to reassure some of his party. But senior ministers Peter Cole, Liz Kendall and Steve Reid say it's business as usual.
16: We are working hard on the big issues that are facing the country, and Keir is showing really steadfast leadership.
17: This government will do what we were elected to do, which is serve the British people.
18: So we all intend to get on with our jobs.
7: Now, 81 Labour MPs need to get behind a single candidate if they want a leadership contest.
15: Well, Miatta Farnborough has become the first minister to resign over the issue. Meanwhile, the cost of long-term government borrowing has surged to a fresh 28-year high, and the pound weakened earlier amid the uncertainty. Donald Trump claims the ceasefire with Iran is on life support, with negotiations over a peace deal stalling. The president's travelling to China later, the first visit by a US leader in nearly a decade. Britain's driving test booking rules are changing from today. Only learners are allowed to book and manage tests now. The DBSA hopes that will crack down on bots and black market resales as average waiting times for a test rise above 22 weeks. The AA says the change is welcome, but warns more examiners are still urgently needed. Boss of the Driving Instructors Association, Carly Brookfield, agrees.
19: They have examiners that are burning out with their workload and they're exiting the organisation. They can't recruit enough people. One of the problems is pay, and people are falling out of the training process. They are getting into that process and thinking, this is a bit pressured, this isn't for me.
15: And the build-up to the Eurovision Song Contest begins tonight with the first of the semi-finals. It's all taking place in Austria for its 70th year.
14: Take Greatest Hits Radio with you wherever you go on the Rayo app, home of the music and presenters you love.
15: A mix of sunshine and showers again today across the UK, with highs at around 16 Celsius. That's the latest. I'm Becky Cahill.
14: Yeah. And now, more of the decade that had it all. Across the

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1: In Excess, Need You Tonight on Greatest Hits Radio 80s. Very good afternoon. This is Steve Kay here. Hope your day is going well so far. Another hour of great 80s songs to play for you. And this, a U.S. number one for Daryl Hall and John.

0: the one and only David Bowie, Ashes to Ashes on Greatest Hits Radio 80s. We shall shout next with Tears for Fears and Was Not Was, Walk Like the Dinosaur to come. But first, some big money to win.
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Was Not Was, Walk Like the Dinosaur on Greatest Hits Radio 80s. Steve Kay here every weekday morning from 11 a.m. just after Ken Bruce with Popmaster. He's on air from half 10. Shall we? Rod Stewart now. Baby J.

0: was grooving through that song. Thankfully, you couldn't see me, though. Earth, Wind and Fire on Greatest Hits Radio 80s. This is Steve Kay, and look what I got for you next. Talk Talk, It's My Life, and Prince, 1999.
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0: Oh, we're having big fun at Inner City on Greatest Hits Radio 80. Steve K here. A very good afternoon. You know, I didn't just like Michael the biopic. I loved it. So much so, I'm going to see it again in cinemas this week. And from the biggest selling album of all time, over 70 million copies sold, from Thriller, I shall kick off after 1 o'clock with Michael and Billie Jean.
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19: The
6: top stories this hour. Sir Keir Starmer's resisting calls to quit following a cabinet meeting this morning. The Prime Minister told his top team that he'll get on governing until his leadership of Labour's formally challenged. Our political correspondent Tom Claiborne has more.
19: Well, over 70 of Keir's own MPs have publicly told him that the gig's up following terrible election results for Labour and Starmer's so-called reset speech failing to reassure some of his party. But senior ministers Peter Cole, Liz Kendall and Steve Reid say it's business as usual.
20: We are working hard on the big issues that are facing the country, and Keir is showing really steadfast leadership.
21: This government will do what we were elected to do, which is serve the British people.
22: So we all intend to get on with our jobs.
19: Now, 81 Labour MPs need to get behind a single candidate if they want a leadership contest.
6: The World Health Organization says there's no sign we're seeing the start of a larger outbreak of Hansa virus. It's after an outbreak of the disease on the cruise ship MV Hondius. 20 British nationals caught up in the outbreak aren't showing symptoms and are now isolating at a hospital on the Wirral. A man's been arrested over an attack at a former synagogue in East London. A 45-year-old accused of arson with intent to endanger life in Whitechapel a week ago. Minor damage was caused and no one was injured. Britain's driving test booking rules are changing from today. Only learners are now allowed to book and manage tests. The DVSA hopes the move will crack down on bots and black market resales. The AA says the changes are welcome but warns that more examiners are still urgently needed. Boss of the Driving Instructors Association, Carly Brookfield, agrees.
23: They have examiners that are burning out with their workload and they're exiting the organisation. They can't recruit enough people. One of the problems is pay, and people are falling out of the training process. They are getting into that process and thinking, this is a bit pressured, this isn't for me.
6: And Greg says total sales have jumped to £800 million. That's a year-on-year increase of 7.4% and includes new shop openings.
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6: Some cloud and patchy rain moving across England and Wales. Some sunnier skies to the northwest today. That's the latest. I'm Alex Richardson.
16: And now, more of...

Greatest Hits Radio 80s, Michael Jackson and Billie Jean, and of course the biopic, an absolute box office smash in cinemas. It ends with the concert in Wembley in 1988, a concert I was at, and it's so hard to describe the feeling of a Michael Jackson concert. I suppose the big difference is we didn't have phones back then, so we didn't stare into screens. We just stared at Michael on stage for 2 hours.

0: Rick Astley, never going to give you up on Greatest Hits Radio 80s, touring right across the UK this summer. Oh, I got Bruss, I Owe You Nothing to play, and Brian Ferry's Slave to Love to come. But first...
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Ross, I owe you nothing on Greatest Hits Radio 80s. This lady touring later on this year in the UK, kicking off in October. It's the one and only Alison Moyet. All Cried Out.

0: 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We got them all for you right here on Greatest Hits Radio 80s, right across the UK on DAB, on your smart speaker, and of course on Rayo. How about Simply Red, A New Flame? 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
14: Top stories this hour. Safeguarding Minister Jess Phillips has resigned from the government, piling more pressure on Keir Starmer to quit. It means two members of the cabinet have now joined the over 75 other Labour MPs who want change. Our political correspondent Tom Claiborne has more.
15: In a letter, Phillips calls Starmer a good man who cares about the right things, but says that's not enough. She goes on to say that Labour governments rarely come around, and she doesn't think this one is grasping the opportunity with the gusto that's needed. This will come as a blow to Starmer, following senior colleagues backing him after this morning's cabinet meeting.
14: Meanwhile, Wales could have a new First Minister this afternoon, a vote set to take place. Our reporter George Simons is in Cardiff Bay.
7: Yet another monumental day here in the Senedd, with the big task this afternoon of nominating and voting through the next First Minister of Wales, which we presume to be Rhun ap Iorwerth, the leader of Plaid Cymru. After falling just short of a majority government, Swansea University politics expert Dr. Louis Bromfield says Plaid may find it difficult to pass through new laws.
16: It looks like Rhun ap Iorwerth is going to go for a minority government, which means that when it comes to trying to get legislation passed, there's no kind of formal mechanism, like a formal coalition, where Rhun is able to kind of demand that everyone within the coalition votes in favour of the legislation.
7: Whilst grumblings in Westminster continue, politicians here are hoping for stability over the next few years.
14: The World Health Organization says there's no sign that we're seeing the start of a larger outbreak of Hansa virus. It's after a number of people caught the disease on the cruise ship MV Hondius. 20 British nationals caught up in the outbreak aren't showing any symptoms. They're now isolating at a hospital on the Wirral. And how you book a driving test in Britain is going to change from today. New rules mean that only learner drivers will be able to book, change or swap their own driving tests. It's hoped that it will stop slots being bought by bots and firms who resell them.
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14: Some cloud and patchy rain moving across England and Wales. Some sunnier skies to the northwest today. That's the latest. I'm Alex Richardson.
17: Yeah. And now more of the decade that had it all. Across the UK.

Pet Shop Boys, always on my mind on Greatest Hits Radio 80s across the UK on DAB, on your smart speaker, and of course, Rayo. Steve Kay here. Very good afternoon. Hope your day is going well. Are you working 9 to 5?

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0: Madonna, at the age of 28, released that song back in the summer of 1987 from the film of the same name, which she starred in as the character. Anyone remember the character's name she played? It was Nikki Finn. Let's play Paul Young, Love of the Common People. I got it for you next.
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0: Ooh, she's got the look. Roxette on Greatest Hits Radio 80s. Steve K checking out. Have a great afternoon. I'll see you back here on air tomorrow morning at 11 a.m. just after Ken Bruce with Popmaster. And Jo Russell is ready to go after 3 o'clock. She's got hits to play from the Bangles, Shalimar and Talking Hits.
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4: The top stories this hour. There have been more ministerial resignations as Keir Starmer faces pressure to quit. Alex Davies-Jones and Jess Phillips are the latest to go. It's as more than 80 Labour MPs have now urged Starmer to stand down following last week's election results. Earlier, the Prime Minister had resisted calls to step aside, telling his cabinet a process for challenging leadership has not been triggered. Our political correspondent Tom Claiborne's been looking at Jess Phillips' resignation letter.
5: The former Minister for Victims labelled May's election results in Wales as catastrophic, going on to say that bold radical action is needed now and that it's in the country's interest for Starmer to set out when he's leaving Number 10. Despite the PM's top team rallying around him after Cabinet this morning, it seems he's not out of the woods.
4: The head of the World Health Organization insists there's no sign of a wider outbreak of Hansa virus and it isn't like the COVID pandemic. Three people have died after an outbreak on a contaminated cruise ship. 20 British nationals caught up in the outbreak aren't showing symptoms and are isolating at a hospital on the Wirral. Zach Polanski admits he may have failed to pay the right council tax while living on a houseboat in East London. The Green Party leaders face growing questions about whether it was his primary residence. A spokesperson described the situation as an unintentional mistake. Britain's driving test booking rules are changing from today. Only learners are now allowed to book and manage tests. The DVSA hopes the move will stop black market resales. The AA says the changes are welcome but warns that more examiners are needed. Boss of the Driving Instructors Association, Carly Brookfield, agrees.
6: They have examiners that are burning out with their workload and they're exiting the organisation. They can't recruit enough people. One of the problems is pay, and people are falling out of the training process. They are getting into that process and thinking, this is a bit pressured, this isn't for me.
4: And Greg says total sales have jumped to £800 million. That's a year-on-year increase of 7.4%.
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4: Some cloud and patchy rain moving across England and Wales. Some sunnier skies to the northwest today. That's the latest. I'm Alex Richardson.
19: And now, more of

Bangles, Walk Like an Egyptian. Welcome to Tuesday's show. I am Joe Russell. Hello, I am here till 7. Big love, big thanks to lovely Steve, who was on before me. This is Shalimar, A Night to Remember. Black, Wonderful Life. Please bow down to that song that is next. And, of course, you

0: 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Phil Collins, Against All Odds. Let's have a minute. Let's have a tissue for that, please. And Huey Lewis, The Power of Love. Plus...
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0: That means two chances for you to win this week. Your first chance is tomorrow, and the money has gone up to £325,000. What would you do? What would you do? £300,000, sensible. £25,000, all go on, we'll treat ourselves. It's going to be good. Who's going to win? Make sure you are in. Here we go. 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Or you might want to call 03434 282 017. 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Over 18s only for this. Lines close, 5 o'clock tomorrow. Kate Thornton, it will be on standby, ready to call. Good luck. She's going to make a call after 5. You've got to answer your phone, and £325,000 will be paid straight into your bank account after the call. It is a guaranteed winner. There's no rollover. Somebody will win. We keep calling till we find that person. So, it's tomorrow. If you want to be in, text cash to 61054. Good luck.
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Beautiful, beautiful, Against All Odds, by Phil Collins, of course, on Greatest Hits Radio 80s. I am Jo Russell, and my email address is jo@greatesthitsradio.co.uk. If you want to come on a nostalgia trip, yeah, we're doing it early doors today. Going back to the 80s, tell me about your first job. Might have been a Saturday job, depending on how old you were, a weekend job. Mine, I mentioned yesterday, worked weekends in a laundrette. The most fun. The most fun, the best chats, the best gossip. And we worked. Of course we worked. I loved it. I really enjoyed that job. This has come in. Hello, Joe. I am Mick in Liverpool. My first job was as an usher at the cinema. And my overwhelming memory is the smell of popcorn and seeing Return of the Jedi about 20 times. Oh, gosh. Mick hasn't said if that's a good or bad thing. I don't know. Thank you, Mick. Any more, you know the email address. Let me know.

0: Madness on Greatest Hits Radio 80s with Joe Russell. Hello, how are we doing today? Let's go on a nostalgia trip. We are talking about your first Saturday job, your weekend jobs in the 80s. Gary says, at 14, I worked weekends in the local fish and chip shop. I got paid and I also took home tea for the family for free. I did become nose blind to the smell. And still now, when my wife smells fish and chips and fancies them, I don't really smell it. Oh, one of the great smells. One of the great smells. You can't drive past a chippy without wondering whether that's what you should have for tea. Oh, I feel sad that you're nose blind to it, Gary, but I understand. Great times in the 80s. Free fish and chips for the fam. Amazing. Let me know yours. joe@greatesthitsradio.co.uk.
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0: 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It's happening tomorrow, so we've got to get you in.
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14: The top stories this hour. The Prime Minister's resisting calls to step down. Over 80 Labour MPs want to replace their party's leader following poor election results last week. Three ministers have resigned today, including Jess Phillips. Our political correspondent Tom Claiborne has more.
15: The PM says he'll get on with governing until he's forced into fighting another person for his job. Senior ministers Darren Jones and Lisa Nandy are backing him after a so-called make-or-break cabinet meeting.
16: We've been elected to government for less than 2 years now with a very strong mandate under Keir Starmer.
17: What you're going to see from this Labour government is a Prime Minister who will go out and wear his heart on his sleeve.
15: Tomorrow, Parliament reopens and the King will set out the government's agenda for the next year or so, which could give Starmer another chance to consolidate his position.
14: The World Health Organization says there's no sign that we're seeing the start of a larger outbreak of hantavirus. It's after a number of people caught the disease on the cruise ship MV Hondius. 20 British nationals caught up in the outbreak aren't showing symptoms. They're isolating at a hospital on the Wirral. Zach Polanski admits he may have failed to pay the right council tax while living on a houseboat. The Green Party leaders faced questions about whether it was his primary residence. A spokesperson described it as an unintentional mistake. More tube strikes are on the way across London next week. Members of the RMT union are planning to walk out on Tuesday and Thursday for 24 hours. Transport for London's warned there'll be disruption. And Britain's driving test booking rules will change from today. Only learner drivers are now allowed to book and manage tests. The DVSA hopes the move will crack down on black market resales. The AA says the changes are welcome, but warns more examiners are still needed. Boss of the Driving Instructors Association, Carly Brookfield, agrees.
18: They have examiners that are burning out with their workload and they're exiting the organisation. They can't recruit enough people. One of the problems is pay, and people are falling out of the training process. They are getting into that process and thinking, this is a bit pressured, this isn't for me.
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14: Patchy rain clearing from the southeast, then chilly with some clear spells in the south tonight. However, blustery showers in the northwest. That's the latest. I'm Alex Richardson.
13: And now, more of the decade that had it all. Across the UK,

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We've just had Cher, if I could turn back time, school disco. Gimme the Night. Yeah, George Benson, end of the school disco. 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

0: Freedom on Greatest Hits Radio 80s. Run DMC and Aerosmith has been picked by Charlie, who says, why? It's not my birthday, Joe. It's not an anniversary. I'm not leaving work. I just love the song. Charlie, that is fine. You can email for that too. Well done. We'll do it in five.
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0: 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The first one is tomorrow. So let's get you in to win £325,000. 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You've got to be in to win, so don't hang about. 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Over 18s only. Lines close 5 o'clock tomorrow. Keep saying it. Kate Thornton will make the call. So you got Kate ringing you. If it's you, answer your phone. That's your end of the deal. And £325,000 is yours, and it's paid straight into your account after the call. Good luck with this. Guaranteed winner. Somebody's winning the lot. If you want to win tomorrow, text cash to 61054. 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
16: M62 westbound coming out of Manchester towards the M6. Our first bit, junction 12, the Eccles interchange. It is stopped there by a collision. So if you're stuck on the M60 or the M602, it's because of that. Eastbound M62, one lane's closed with a tyre change. Junction 22 to 23 out towards Leeds and the rest of West Yorkshire from Manchester. M5 southbound, very slow with a broken down lorry. Junction 1 closing a lane. And further down in Devon, the motorway's partially blocked. M5 southbound just after junction 30 with an obstruction. It's slowing things down. I'm Nick Arkell.
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Patrick Swayze. No one ever mentions Wendy Fraser. And I include myself in that. She's on there too. She's like the wind on Greatest Hits, Radio 80s. I'm Joe Russell. Let's play a game of connections. I think this is hard. But let's see. Let's see how your brain is on a Tuesday. I'm going to give you two names, Kim and Roberto. What's the 80s connection? Kim and Roberto. Good luck.

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And we could have some. Andy's up there. What's that? Hawaiian noises. He's banging on the bundles like a chimpanzee. Oh, that ain't working.

0: Robbie Neville, C'est La Vie on Greatest Hits Radio 80s. We're in the middle of a game of 80s connections. Kim and Roberto, I think this is hard. Do you know who Kim and Roberto are? What's the connection? If you get this right, really, 2 points. Give yourself 2 points for this. They are the names of the Love Is characters. Remember Love Is? Were they naked? I don't know. There's my memory. Cartoon characters, and it was like, Love Is, blah, blah, blah, and then a nice little message. And these two characters, I think they were in a cartoon strip. They were on Valentine's cards. I sent a padded Love Is Valentine's card to George Michael. Of course I did. I'm not crazy. I did not get one back. Still bitter. They are the names of them. I don't think I even knew that at the time. Kim and Roberto are the Love Is characters. Well done, you, if you got it.
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10: Very slow on the M62 westbound junction 12, that first bit out of Manchester towards the M6 where there was a collision earlier. The A1M is restricted each way with people working on the carriageway, junction 47 to 46 through North Yorkshire. Emergency repairs on both sides, so be careful there. M5 southbound, busy near Birmingham, a broken down lorry closing a lane, junction 1, and there's also an obstruction after junction 30 through Devon on the M5 southbound. The motorway's partially blocked. The clockwise M25 busy with a car transporter broken down, junction 20. I'm Nick Arkell.
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0: 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Bluebells on the way if you're a fan. A bit of Bruce Springsteen as well. Your chance of this life-changing cash, which happens tomorrow, it's a guaranteed payout. Somebody's winning tomorrow. So let's get you in to win on the way after the latest news.
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19: Top stories this hour. Sir Keir Starmer's vowing to fight on despite calls from more than 100 MPs calling on him to quit. Our political correspondent Tom Claiborne has more.
20: This message of defiance hasn't settled the issue ahead of Parliament reopening tomorrow, with several junior ministers joining others in criticising Starmer's apparent lack of boldness and calling for change. But more senior figures, including Peter Carl, Liz Kendall and Steve Reid, couldn't be clearer about where they stand.
21: We are working hard on the big issues that are facing the country and Keir is showing really steadfast leadership.
22: This government will do what we were elected to do.
20: 81 Labour MPs need to get behind a single candidate if they want a leadership election.
19: The leader of Plaid Cymru has been named the next First Minister of Wales. Our reporter George Simons has the latest.
0: Something has stirred in the soul of Wales. A new confidence, a new hope, a new broader horizon.
1: Rhun ap Iorwerth is now set to become the first Plaid Cymru First Minister of Wales. After falling just short of a majority government, Swans University politics expert Dr Louis Bromfield says Plaid may find it difficult to pass through new laws.
22: It looks like Rhun ap Iorwerth is going to go for a minority government, which means that when it comes to trying to get legislation passed, there's no kind of formal mechanism, like a formal coalition, where Rhun is able to kind of demand that everyone within the coalition votes in favour of the legislation.
1: And whilst grumblings in Westminster continue, politicians here are hoping for some stability over the next few years.
19: The head of the World Health Organization insists there's no sign of a wider outbreak of Hansa virus, and it's not like the COVID pandemic. Three people have died after an outbreak on a contaminated cruise ship. 20 British nationals caught up in the outbreak are isolating at a hospital on the Wirral. And Jack Draper's going to team up with Andy Murray in a shake-up of his coaching setup before the grass court season. The British number two had split with his coach after 6 months.
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19: Patchy rain clearing from the southeast, then chilly with some clear spells in the south tonight. However, blustery showers in the northwest. That's the latest. I'm Alex Richardson.
18: And now, more of The Decade That Had It All. Across the UK,

at Heart on Greatest Hits, Radio 80's Taylor Dane, and Loose Ends on the way. But this belter first. Oh, and have I told you about life-changing cash? I think I have. Let me remind you, because we're getting close to needing a winner of £325,000. That's on the way.

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0: That means two chances for you to win this week. Your first chance is tomorrow, and the money has gone up to £325,000. What would you do? What would you do? £300,000, sensible. £25,000, all go on, we'll treat ourselves. It's going to be good. Who's going to win? Make sure you are in. Here we go. 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Or you might want to call 03434 282 017. Calls are charged at the standard rate. Over 18s only for this. Lines close 5 o'clock tomorrow. Kate Thornton, it will be on standby, ready to call. Good luck. She's going to make a call after 5. You've got to answer your phone, and £325,000 will be paid straight into your bank account after the call. It is a guaranteed winner. There's no rollover. Somebody will win. We keep calling till we find that person. So, it's tomorrow. If you want to be in, text cash to 61054. Good luck.
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19: Clockwise M25, very slow with two lanes closed by a multi-vehicle collision at junction 14 for Heathrow. The anti-clockwise side is still queuing where there was a broken down lorry, junction 3 through to 1A. Usual spot for delays at this time of day anyway though. The M5 southbound is very slow with a broken down lorry, junction 1, that's closing a lane near Birmingham. The M602 eastbound is slow with a broken down vehicle coming into Manchester and Salford, blocking a lane. Also on the M62 eastbound, junction 10 to 11, there's a broken down vehicle coming in from the M6. I'm Nick Arkell.
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0: Howard Jones, Like to Get to Know You Well, Greatest Hits, Radio 80s. Hello, this is Joe. Our nostalgia trip, we like to go back to the 80s every week. This week, we're talking about the Saturday jobs you had in the 80s. Or your first ever job. I mean, maybe you're the age where you weren't doing Saturday jobs in the 80s. I don't know. You tell me. Jackie in Solihull says, I was the price sticker person in Boots. Great memories. I like it that that's the job. I'm price sticker person. Not shelf stacker, price sticker person. I remember, did you ever go around a supermarket? Maybe even still now, although do they do that now? Where you see the price sticker machine, like somebody's left it on a box somewhere and you think, oh, I'd love to have a go at that. I don't know what it is. Jeannie, hello to you, says, I cleaned the local leisure centre, but my time was mainly spent on the leisure centre arcade machines. I hear you, Jeannie. Naughty, but I hear you. Any more, let me know. Different times in the 80s, wasn't it? Joe at greatesthitsradio.co.uk.
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8: Lots of delays on the M25, but still a few lane closures as well. Two lanes are closed clockwise, junction 14 with a multi-vehicle collision. Also anti-clockwise, very slow, with a broken down lorry at junction 8 closing a lane. Residual delays remain 24 to 25 clockwise and anti-clockwise, Dartford Tunnels where there were incidents. The M5 southbound is very slow with a broken down lorry, junction 1 closing a lane. The M602 eastbound into Manchester and Salford is slow with a broken down vehicle. Busy on the M62 eastbound as well, junction 10 to 11, a broken down vehicle there. I'm Nick Arkell.
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2: Okay, seven stops to write this best man speech. 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
14: The top story is this hour. The Labour Party is deeply split over Sir Keir Starmer's future. More than 80 MPs want him to quit, but it's reported 100 others have signed a statement backing him. The party's former Director of Communications, Tom Baldwin, says a leadership contest comes with real-world consequences.
15: If Keir Starmer's removed, we'll have had our seventh Prime Minister in 10 years since Brexit. We're becoming an international joke.
14: The Prime Minister's told his cabinet he won't resign, insisting the country expects us to get on with governing. Politicians in Wales have chosen the country's next First Minister, as expected. Plaid Cymru leader Rhinab Iorwerth's won a vote of members of the Senedd. He's the first non-Labour politician to hold the role in its 27-year history.
16: It's the greatest privilege of my life to be elected First Minister of the nation that means so much to me.
14: A man's died after being shot by armed police in Bedford. Officers say they spent hours trying to negotiate with him after he barricaded himself inside a property late last night. Our reporter Cameron Green has the latest.
6: Police say they were called after the man who was in his 40s started damaging vehicles last night, and after barricading himself in, he started to make threats. He allegedly showed a weapon this morning before he was shot, and despite immediate first aid, he was pronounced dead just before 10:30. Several homes were evacuated during the standoff, and an investigation's now being launched by the police watchdog.
14: More tube strikes are on the way across London next week. Members of the RMT union are planning to walk out on Tuesday and Thursday next week for 24 hours. Transport for London has warned there'll be disruption and are advising passengers to plan ahead where possible. And a sloth has been born in Scotland for the first time ever, and it's been named after Sir David Attenborough, who turned 100 last week. Edinburgh Zoo's newest arrival has been called Atty in honour of the broadcaster.
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14: Patchy rain clearing from the southeast, then chilly with some clear spells in the south tonight. However, blustery showers in the northwest. That's the latest. I'm Alex Richardson.
1: Yeah. And now, more of The Decade That Had It All. Yeah.

a real memory whenever we play at Aha of going to the news agents up the road from where I grew up in York. And they used to do a monthly Aha magazine, but like a little one, a tiny one. A quarter of the size of a normal mag. You used to have it on subscription. Joanna, your Aha magazine is in. Please come and collect. Good days. Hello, this is Joe. Greatest Hits Radio 80s.

0: 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That's not what we did in the 80s. 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I am Jo Russell. 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
0: Mega May is on. 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The first one is tomorrow. So let's get you in to win £325,000. Good luck with this. You've got to be in to win, so don't hang about. It is tomorrow. 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Over 18s only. Lines close 5 o'clock tomorrow. Keep saying it. Kate Thornton will make the call. So you've got Kate ringing you. If it's you, answer your phone. That's your end of the deal. And £325,000 is yours, and it's paid straight into your account after the call. Good luck with this. Guaranteed winner. Somebody's winning the lot. If you want to win tomorrow, text cash to 61054. Good luck.
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20: M1 southbound side, one lane is closed with emergency repairs, junction 39 to 38. Southbound M1 near Huddersfield and Wakefield, one lane is closed. People working there, so take care on the approach. And it's busy coming out of Birmingham on Aston Expressway. It's slow with a lane closure, a collision just before you get to the M6, joining at Spaghetti Junction, of course. And the M4 eastbound slow near Mega Services, where there was an incident. The M25 clockwise, very slow with a broken down car, junction 10 to 11. It's closing one lane. I'm Nick Arkell.
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0: Greatest Hits Radio 80s, this is Joe. Right, ready for a game of But Which One before I love you and leave you. Simple Minds are on the way, But Which One? This song that I'm going to play gave them their first appearance on Top of the Pops. Now, I'm going to give you a little caveat. That shocked me that that was their first appearance, but I believe it was. What is the song? Simple Minds on the way, But Which One? Good luck.
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11: Traffic has been stopped on the M25 clockwise, junction 10 through to 11, to move a broken down car. It's stationary with that vehicle to move. It's also busy on the M60 anti-clockwise with a broken down vehicle, closing a lane, junction 11 through to 10. So it looks like it's on Barton Bridge. Take care on the approach, it is congested. The M4 is busy eastbound approach, junction 16 for Swindon. The exit slip road is partially blocked with a broken down vehicle. Still slow near Mega Services, junction 23A on the eastbound M4, where there was a collision. I'm Nick Arkell.
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0: Radio 80s. We played a game of But Which One? Your clue was that it was an 80s Simple Minds song that gave them their first appearance on Top of the Pops. And the answer we played them was Promised You a Miracle, which I generally thought would be one way before that. But it was that one. I am told from the trusty internet, if you got it right, well done you. That is it from me. I'm going to leave you with an 80s non-stop mixtape. Aztec Camera, Jermaine Stewart and Lotus Eaters are all on the way. And I'll see you tomorrow, guys, for the day we give somebody £325,000. Will it be you? Still time to enter. 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
14: The top story is this hour. We now know Health Secretary Wes Streeting will meet the Prime Minister tomorrow as Keir Starmer fights for political survival. The Labour Party is deeply split over the Prime Minister's future. Over 80 MPs want him to quit, but there's reports 100 others have signed a statement backing him. Deputy Prime Minister David Lammy says Keir Starmer has his full support.
15: We must put country before party.
14: Former Labour political adviser Max Wilson doesn't think things are looking good for Keir Starmer.
16: This drip, drip, drip keeps going, and I think it's going to keep on for some time. The idea being to put as much political pressure on the Prime Minister as is possible until it's not sustainable.
14: The leader of Plaid Cymru has been named the next First Minister of Wales. Our reporter George Simons has the latest.
17: Something has stirred in the soul of Wales. A new confidence, a new hope, a new broader horizon.
18: Rhun ap Iorwerth is now set to become the first Plaid Cymru First Minister of Wales. After falling just short of a majority government, Swans University politics expert Dr Louis Bromfield says Plaid may find it difficult to pass through new laws.
19: It looks like Rhun ap Iorwerth is going to go for a minority government, which means that when it comes to trying to get legislation passed, there's no kind of formal mechanism, like a formal coalition, where Rhun is able to kind of demand that everyone within the coalition votes in favour of the legislation.
18: And whilst grumblings in Westminster continue, politicians here are hoping for some stability over the next few years.
14: A man in his 40s has died after being shot by armed police in Bedford. Officers were called to reports of vehicles being damaged late last night and found a man barricaded inside a property. Residents were evacuated from their homes. And Arsenal have confirmed defender Ben White will miss the rest of the season with a knee injury, which he picked up in their win at West Ham at the weekend. It also means he's a major doubt for England at the World Cup.
13: Another hour of the biggest songs of the 80s on the way. 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
14: Patchy rain clearing from the southeast, then chilly with some clear spells in the south tonight. However, blustery showers in the northwest. That's the latest. I'm Alex Richardson.

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1: 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National Highways. 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
13: Top stories this hour. Health Secretary Wes Streeting will meet the Prime Minister tomorrow morning. The potential Labour leadership hopeful will speak to Sir Keir Starmer before the King's speech, setting out the government's parliamentary agenda. It comes as the party descends into open warfare over the PM's future. Four ministers have resigned and joined at least 80 MPs urging him to quit. The first to go today was Miatta van Boulay, who had the community's brief. She says she's responding to her constituents.
14: The message was really clear. They have lost confidence and trust in the Prime Minister, and they don't believe that he is able to deliver the scale and the change that is required for us to deliver on our mandate that we promised the country.
13: Sir Keir vowed to fight on at this morning's cabinet meeting, while his deputy, David Lammy, is backing him.
15: We must put country before party. The only person that benefits from the Labour Party navel-gazing in this way is Nigel Farage and the populist right.
13: Labour grandee Harriet Hormond has told Sky's Electoral Dysfunction podcast Sir Keir Starmer should bring back Andy Burnham into his top team.
16: The Labour Party has got a cloud hanging over it. Clearly Andy is part of the solution to that. And could it be that Keir Starmer could say, we need all the people in Cabinet to be the very best people for the country, and that includes Andy Burnham.
13: He'd first have to be selected for and win a by-election to stand any chance of challenging for the leadership. A man's been shot dead by police after officers say he presented a weapon. The watchdog started an investigation following an armed standoff in Bedford. And 10 people from remote South Atlantic islands connected to the cruise ship outbreak of hantavirus are to be brought to the UK in case they develop the illness. The Foreign Office has been approached for comment. From Sky News, I'm Ruth McKee.
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16: Tops
7: stories this hour. The Prime Minister is going to meet one of his biggest potential rivals tomorrow as he prepares to face down a backbench rebellion against his leadership. Health Secretary Wes Streeting will speak to Sir Keir Starmer in the morning. The Labour Party has split into open warfare about the PM's future, with four junior ministers stepping down and demanding he do the same. Over 80 MPs have publicly called on him to go after last week's catastrophic election results. One of his critics, MP Chris Curtis, thinks a leadership contest is inevitable.
16: I don't think it should just be a conversation about the process and about the personalities. We also need to have a conversation about ideas, about what our diagnosis is of what's gone wrong with Britain, about why we think this government hasn't, under Keir Starmer's leadership, been able to bring about change quickly enough, and how the next leader may be able to.
7: But there is support for the under-pressure Labour leader. Sir Keir's got the backing of more than 100 MPs and parliamentary private secretaries who have signed a letter. New Labour grandee Lord Blunkett says the current Labour leadership chaos is a circus.
17: I think it's a circus. I think that my colleagues in the Commons need to calm down, change their language, think about how it reflects both back in their constituencies and more broadly, and let's try and get a grip of ourselves.
7: Meanwhile, the US President Donald Trump, who's been critical of the PM in the past, has this advice for him.
18: Well, my advice to him has always been, open up your oil in the North Sea. You got one of the great oil finds anywhere in the world and you're not using it. They're not allowed to use it. And get tough on immigration.
7: A man in his 40s has been shot dead by police in Bedford. Officers say they opened fire after he presented a weapon. And Bonnie Tyler is said to be stable following emergency intestinal surgery. A spokesperson for the Welsh singer says she remains seriously ill in hospital in Portugal. Doctors are hopeful she'll make a full recovery. From Sky News, I'm Ruth McKee.

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14: Top stories this hour. Health Secretary Wes Streeting will meet the Prime Minister tomorrow morning. The potential leadership hopeful will speak to Sir Keir Starmer before the King's Speech opening Parliament. Labour has descended into open division over the PM's future. Four ministers have resigned and joined at least 80 MPs urging him to quit. The first to go today was Mayata Fanbule, who had the community's brief. She says she's responding to her constituents.
15: The message was really clear. They have lost confidence and trust in the Prime Minister, and they don't believe that he is able to deliver the scale and the change that is required for us to deliver on our mandate that we promised the country.
14: But the Prime Minister does have support. More than 100 MPs and parliamentary private secretaries have signed a letter, and Deputy Prime Minister David Lammy is backing Sir Keir.
16: We must put country before party. The only person that benefits from the Labour Party navel-gazing in this way is Nigel Farage and the populist right.
14: Meanwhile, Labour grandee Harriet Harman has told Sky's Electoral Dysfunction podcast Sir Keir Starmer would bring back Andy Burnham into his top team.
17: The Labour Party has got a cloud hanging over it. Clearly, Andy is part of the solution to that. And could it be that Keir Starmer could say, we need all the people in Cabinet to be the very best people for the country, and that includes Andy Burnham?
14: He'd first have to be selected for and win a by-election to stand any chance of challenging for the leadership. Meanwhile, political turmoil is having an impact on the markets. The cost of government borrowing has hit an 18-year high. In other news, a man in his 40s has died after being shot by armed police in Bedford. Officers say the suspect presented a weapon after an armed standoff. And 15 entrants are taking part in the first Eurovision semi-finals tonight. Five countries are boycotting the contest over Israel's participation. The remaining acts are competing for a place in Saturday's grand final in Vienna. From Sky News, I'm Stevie Schillinglaw.

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12: the top stories this hour, the Prime Minister is going to meet one of his biggest potential rivals tomorrow as he prepares to face down a backbench rebellion against his leadership. Health Secretary Wes Streeting will speak to Sir Keir Starmer before the King's speech, setting out the government's parliamentary plans. The party has split into open warfare about the PM's future, with four junior ministers stepping down and more than 80 MPs calling for him to go. One of the PM's critics, MP Chris Curtis, thinks a leadership contest is inevitable.
13: I don't think it should just be a conversation about the process and about the personalities. We also need to have a conversation about ideas, about what our diagnosis is of what's gone wrong with Britain, about why we think this government hasn't, under Keir Starmer's leadership, been able to bring about change quickly enough, and how the next leader may be able to.
12: Meanwhile, there is support for the under-pressure Labour leader. He's got the backing of more than 100 backbench MPs and parliamentary private secretaries who've signed a letter. Sean Woodcock is one of them and says voters don't want to see a government fighting among themselves.
14: If we start talking to ourselves and having this sort of psychodrama going on, frankly, the public are going to get sick and tired of us, just like they did the Conservatives, and we will see Nigel Farage enter number 10 Downing Street.
12: Meanwhile, the political turmoil is having an impact on the markets. The cost of government borrowing has hit an 18-year high. In other news, the US President Donald Trump has left Washington for a state visit to China. Beijing is a large importer of sanctioned Iranian oil, so the conflict in the Middle East could be on the agenda with President Xi Jinping. A man in his 40s has been shot dead by police in Bedford. Police say they opened fire after he presented a weapon. And St Mirren will have to play a relegation playoff despite winning 2-0 against Aberdeen. They will finish second from bottom of the Scottish Premiership, with Kilmarnock guaranteeing their top flight status with a 3-1 win at home to Dundee. Elsewhere, Dundee United drew 0-0 with Livingston. From Sky News, I'm Stevie Shillinglaw.

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1: You know that feeling when someone just gets you? 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
3: The top stories this hour. Health Secretary Wes Streeting will meet the Prime Minister later this morning as pressure grows on Sir Keir Starmer over his leadership. Here's our political editor, Beth Rigby.
4: We expect that the Health Secretary wants to discuss with the Prime Minister the turbulence gripping the party. It's not clear whether he's going to call on the Prime Minister to set out a timetable for his departure.
3: Labour has descended into open division over the PM's future. Four ministers have resigned and joined more than 80 MPs urging him to quit, while more than 100 others are warning against a leadership contest. Labour MP Rachel Maskell says it's time for the PM to step aside.
5: I think he needs to be honest to himself now. It's a sad day, but we do need to move forward. We can't have this melodrama of Downing Street. I talked about it when the Tories were in power. We can't have that now. The country has said that they wanted a different leader. They made that very clear last Thursday.
3: Tomorrow's King's Speech will set out the government's plans for the next year. More than 35 bills are due to be announced, including new powers to renationalise British Steel. In other news, the US president has left Washington for a state visit to China. Donald Trump's expected to discuss issues like trade with President Xi Jinping. A man in his 40s has been shot dead by police in Bedford. Officers say they opened fire after he presented a weapon. In sport, in Southampton kept their hopes of an immediate return to the Premier League alive with a 2-1 extra time victory over Middlesbrough. Shay Charles scored the winning goal.
6: Yeah, you know, when it goes such a time, you know, none of us are used to play extra time really. Maybe once this season, or twice maybe, really tough, but it's a really good team and thankfully they came out on top.
3: The tie was marred by claims of spying by Southampton on a Borough training session with an investigation opened by the EFL. They will face Hull City at Wembley next week. And it's St Mirren will have to play a relegation playoff despite winning 2-0 against Aberdeen. From Sky News, I'm Stevie Schillinglaw.

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5: 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Here comes one now. Let's put them to the test. 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
20: Top stories this hour. Wes Streeting, a likely Labour leadership contender, will see the embattled Prime Minister later. The Health Secretary and Sir Keir Starmer will meet as pressure continues to grow on the PM to stand down. Nearly 100 MPs want him to go, while a similar number are publicly backing him. The Observer's political editor, Rachel Sylvester, thinks hanging on could be extremely damaging.
21: I've heard people suggest to me that there's a parallel with Joe Biden, where actually, by sticking around, he made it much, much harder for Kamala Harris to turn things around. And that is the sense that some in the Labour Party now have about Starmer.
20: Meanwhile, the political turmoil is having an impact on the markets. The cost of government borrowing has hit an 18-year high. Today's King's Speech will set out the government's plans for the next year as the leadership debate continues. Expected measures include changes to immigration, green energy and the NHS. More than 35 bills are due to be announced, including powers to renationalise British Steel. The US president has left Washington for a state visit to China. Donald Trump's expected to discuss issues like trade with President Xi Jinping. Beijing is a large importer of sanctioned Iranian oil, so the conflict in the Middle East could also be on the agenda. Mr. Trump says he's confident the US has the upper hand in the conflict.
16: We've beaten their militaries very soundly. That's over with. The blockade is very effective.